0: 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For 50 years, the Port Fairy Folk Festival has brought music lovers together. Make the journey to seaside Port Fairy over the March long weekend. Featuring John Butler, the Milk Carton Kids, Eleanor McAvoy, Mia Dyson, Mick Thomas, Kutcher Edwards, Scary Vaw, and more. Be a part of history. Port Fairy Folk Festival celebrates 50 years. 5th to the 8th of March, 2027. 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
1: 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Come down on Saturday, August 1st to catch Cookin' on Three Burners, the undisputed kings of Hammond organ, deep funk and soul, serving up raw grooves and killer collabs. Or check out multi-award-winning Andrew Farris's The Prospector Tour, Sunday, August 9th, celebrating his second solo LP. 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

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This is Shio. This is Eternal Rhythm. Hope you are enjoying the tunes. Bit of a deep one, this one. It's a Isao Suzuki Trio, Black Orpheus. PBS. If you'd like to get in touch, 0400 03 1067 is the number.

It's 27 minutes past two, and you are listening to Radio City on PBS with Crispy today. Just had a couple of tunes there. First of all, we started with Julia Jacqueline. A brand new single from her came out yesterday, I Wish, featuring The Maze on backing vocals. A really beautiful song. It's the second single from her forthcoming fourth album, The Gem, which comes out on the 25th of September. And then we heard from friend of the show, Madeline Lehman, and Famously Fragile from her album, Ripen on the Vine, which was released in June. But I did play that because she's going to be launching it pretty soon. It's going to be on Sunday, the 26th of July at the Northcote Social Club from 4 p.m. with Girlatones as well. So that should be a really great gig. So definitely get to that if you can. Now, we're going to very, very soon, I'm going to be chatting to Barb Waters and Craig Pilkington, and a very special guest as well, which I'm very excited about. Barb has just released a double single.

0: America.
1: Tell me how many times we've had that song going through our heads at various moments when we've been involved in conversations with individuals, but it goes through the top of our heads and not out of our mouths. That's because we live in a society and we try not to say those things. However, blowers say they sing the songs that are written by the thoughts which go through our mind. They shall be singing, hopefully, that song. I think it's one of their favourites. This Sunday at the Tote Front Bar, they're playing with Plastic Section, who sound like this.

0: were somewhere around Barstow, on the edge of the desert, when the drugs began to take hold. I remember saying something like,
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0: 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And a voice was screaming, Holy Jesus, where are these goddamn animals?
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1: Never mind. 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

CC Disco. Absolute track, this one. From the Touch the Vibe EP. This is the title track. Just before this one from CC, we heard from Jaxopolis. Brilliant stuff coming out of Canada. Spooky Funk was the name of that one. Taken from a 2020 release, Jen's Hammer. Bonobo and Jordan Rakai teaming up on Shadows. And at the very top of that bracket, we heard William Orbit with A Hazy Shade of Random. Out to everybody on the text line, giving it a good nudge. Lots of love going out to Jeremy and Bacchus Marsh. Yeah, the new Madonna album's an absolute ripper. Can't agree more. Of course, longtime William Orbit collaborator. Out to Noah Prabs. And a relaunching place. Hope you enjoyed Mocked Up.

If you just tuned in, we got Kuzco in the house, taking care of the ones and twos. Got a couple of gigs this weekend. Skydiver Records, Bodriggy tomorrow night. It's a part of Riggy Fest. All the details have been put in today's show notes at pbsfm.org.au. Halfway through the mix. Don't go anywhere. Kuzco in the mix.

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